0: Take it on. New tunes from Pop God, Russ Millions, Tykey Tykey, DW, Silvio Murder, Haley Smalls. New tunes, baby. Now the Lick Sound System, point your head.
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1: 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Now she said she wanna come over, yeah, but I don't want no love.

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1: 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How you pull up? I pull up, 7 to

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1: 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Shady can the goddess, don't kiss and tell.
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3: Jacques Chirac.
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